come on, come on, check out the yoga. This one is the move or not. Elevated came to rock, I'll rock ya. Anyway, I can do it with or without ya. Kick your shoes, do what you wanna do. And if the ass moves, I say you. Yo, it's happening. You and me, let's keep our hands clapping.